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Oh, Mr. Sun, Sun, Mr. Golden Sun, hiding behind a tree. These little children are asking you to please come out so we can play with you. Mr. Sun, Sun, Mr. Golden Sun, please.

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0: way to get what you want is to become a human yourself.
1: Can you do that?
2: My dear, sweet child, that's what I do. 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I admit that in the past I've been a nasty. 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It's a talent that I always have possessed. And dear lady, please don't laugh. 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
1: Now it's happened once or twice. 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
0: But you'll have your man. Life's full of tough choices, isn't it? Oh, and there is one more thing. We haven't discussed the subject of payment.
1: But I don't have...
0: I'm not asking much. Just a token, really, a trifle. What I want from you is your voice.
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0: And you are ugly.
1: And I am ugly.
0: And these are crimes for which the world shows little pity. 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
1: You are my one defender.
0: Out there they'll revile you as a monster.
1: I am a monster.
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1: We are the pupils from the American International Section in Nantes and you are happy to be back on the Radio Sun.
0: Nous voici de retour sur Sun pour vous faire remonter le temps avec nos capsules temporelles.
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0: Les soldes.
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0: Les restes.
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0: La manche.
2: Fancy dress costumes.
0: Des déguisements.
1: Today, let's travel to the United Kingdom.
2: Do you know what happens on the 26th of December, the day after Christmas?
1: It's a special day called Boxing Day. Its name has nothing to do with the sport of boxing.
0: Here are five facts you should know about Boxing Day.
2: Fact number one.
0: Boxing Day is a public holiday celebrated in the United Kingdom and several other countries like Australia, Canada and New Zealand.
2: Fact number two.
1: Boxing Day is an old custom from the Middle Ages. Originally, servants or postmen receive a Christmas box filled with money or presents on the day after Christmas to take home.
2: Fact number three.
1: Today, Boxing Day is mainly a big shopping day with big sales. It is also when families invite guests over for lunch with Christmas leftovers like
0: baked ham, Christmas cake, turkey sandwiches, roasted vegetable, and other festive food. Enjoy the day before. Fact number four.
2: In the United Kingdom, many football and rugby league games are played on Boxing Day. Many people also watch football on TV. Fact number five.
0: In the United Kingdom, for Boxing Day, some people challenge themselves to swim in the English Channel.
2: Temperature is cold, but many people wear fancy dressed costumes and have fun running to sea together.
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3: Was it hard to do?
1: It was very easy. Anyone could see that the prince was charming. The only one for me.
2: Was he strong and handsome?
3: Was he big and tall?
1: There's nobody like him. 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
4: Did he say he loved you?
2: Did he steal a kiss?